0: cheese. Shake me, I'm itching. 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

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Come on, you're not gonna sing it loud. 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
1: Spitzing, Frau. Nee, Moment. Ja, warte.

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I'm not asking you to do it. I'm not asking you to do it.